day to see if I still feel. 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
1: 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Are you cool?

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water, floating face down in the river. The one who found her called the doctor, or so they say. Not a scratch, she wasn't bleeding. 16 years old, died a virgin.

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four little children will one day live in a nation where they will not be judged by the color of their skin, but by the content of their character. I have a dream today.